0: Renton traffic.
1: On the Southwest Henday, watch for a collision eastbound after Cameron Heights Drive near the bridge over the river. Might take an extra 5 to 10 minutes. 23rd Avenue, we've got a collision westbound before Rabbit Hill Road. That's also seeing 5 to 10-minute delays. And over on the East Henday, there's a collision northbound after Baseline Road. Might be in the final stages of clearing. Just proceed with caution. What do you need in a financial partner to keep your business growing? Deep expertise, sector-specific advice? With this and more, ATB is the partner you need. With Play 107 Traffic, I'm Phil Jensen.

Road could take an extra 5 to 10 minutes. Also have a collision westbound 111th Avenue at Grote Road. Should be in the final stages of clearing. Just keep an eye open for crews. And we've got a collision westbound 23rd Avenue at Rabbit Hill Road. The best time to think about AC isn't summer. 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With Play 107 Traffic, I'm Phil Jensen.

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1: Turns out if you drive a Cybertruck into a lake, it's going to sink. Tesla has a feature on their Cybertrucks called Wade Mode. And one driver in particular is going viral this week after he intentionally drove his Cybertruck into a lake, and you'll never guess, the dang thing sunk to the bottom. Wade Mode is apparently an off-road setting that raises the truck's suspension to its maximum height and pressurizes the high voltage battery to keep water and debris out, and does not make your truck float. There is only two vehicles that can go from the land into the water without any problem. One of them is a very specific kind of bus that I rode on when I was 12 years old in Australia, and I cannot remember the name of. And the other is James Bond's car. And if you own a Cybertruck, you do not own James Bond's car.
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1: For the second time in less than a year, I don't know if I want to finish a TV show. Earlier this week, The Boys series finale came out on Amazon Prime. And look, if you watched The Boys, you know it's a pretty action-packed show. If you haven't watched The Boys, don't act like I told you to. It's kind of gruesome, actually. But this last season is so slow and boring, and absolutely nothing is happening, and the season finale is already out, and I haven't heard anybody even talk about it because there's nothing to talk about. It's Stranger Things all over again. Everybody was so hyped for the show to come to an end, and then they just fumbled it in the last few episodes to the point that I'm not even going to give it a shot because my time is better spent washing dishes. You know how bad your TV show has to be for me to want to clean my house instead of watching your TV show?

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0: 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Headlines.
1: Police say a 41-year-old man passed away yesterday after pulling over on Wayne Gretzky Drive and getting out of his truck when he was hit by a southbound truck. The investigation is ongoing. A fire at an Edmonton apartment building in April displaced over 200 people. A month later, residents still can't return due to asbestos concerns and don't know when they'll get their belongings back. Premier Daniel Smith says Alberta will vote October 19th on whether the province should move towards a possible vote on leaving Canada. The idea comes after a court blocked a separatist petition. I'm Kenzie Ray, and those are your headlines.
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3: Montreal Canadiens came out hot in Game 1 of the Eastern Conference Finals last night, absolutely steamrolling the Carolina Hurricanes 6-2. Montreal scored 4 goals in the first period alone. Carolina looked like they accidentally hit skip intro on the entire game. Game 2 goes Saturday, 5 p.m. Meanwhile, the Vegas Golden Knights look to go up 2-0. That's going to be against the Colorado Avalanche tonight. Puck drop 6 p.m. And over in the MLB, the Toronto Blue Jays shut out the New York Yankees 2-0. So a tiny score, pretty big energy win for the boys, though. I'm Jake Ryan, and that is your Play Sports.
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0: JoJo, what is up? It's Jake Ryan, Kenzie Ray. It is the Play Morning Show. Beautiful start to the day, going for a high of 21 on your Friday. Right now, about 11 out there, but a nice start to the morning, that's for sure. Lots of great requests coming in.
1: Mm-hmm.
0: What do we got coming in there, Kenzers?
2: Well, Laura wants Pray For Me, Kendrick Lamar, and Chris wants a good old banger, I'm Too Sexy. I said Fred.
3: Too sexy for
2: and
3: this song.
2: Looks like Gare Bear wants some Beastie Boys.
0: Yeah. He would want that, wouldn't he?
2: He really would. And then I think Tone Tone had one too. Bone Thugs and Harmony.
0: Yeah.
2: There we go. I just learned about them.
0: And okay, look at Empire Danielle's text.
2: Oh
0: and
2: my
0: look
2: gosh.
0: What is on her foot.
2: I know. She said she broke her ankle.
0: Okay.
2: At
0: How?
2: Work.
0: Oh, okay.
2: She didn't elaborate anymore. Danielle, you could give a little more detail. Maybe.
0: Yeah, Danielle, call us. Tell us what the hell happened to you.
2: Ooh, she sent photos, though. She's swollen.
0: Oh, no.
2: Oh, no.
0: Oh, yeah, that is really swollen.
2: Ouch.
0: Huh.
2: Oh, man, she is so accident prone.
0: Maybe Mike Barron can drop you off an ice pack. Just kidding, Aww. You probably have your own.
2: Hopefully. She might need it.
0: Mike Barron's like, Jake, why did you randomly choose me from the text board to drop off an ice pack?
2: He just seems like you would.
0: That's exactly why I said it, yes. Yeah, you get it. Shout out to Mike, Laura, James also texting it, and Miles, who's going to be in the Philippines in like less than 3 weeks.
2: Yeah, crazy.
0: And hopefully he still listens to us online.
2: He better.
0: Mm-hmm.
2: And send us nice sunrise photos from Philippines.
0: And a million Facebook links.
2: Yeah, we love the links.
0: One of his favorite things. All right, keep those requests coming. It's Friday. Let's have a fun day and let's hang out till the end of the show. All of us. Here's the Crossroads.

0: So, Chris, I believe, wanted to hear, I'm too sexy for my face, too sexy for my anything.
1: Is that right, Chris, right?
2: Yeah.
1: Yeah, Chris.
3: I'm too sexy for my love, too sexy for my love, love's going to leave.

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15: Roads are looking all fine and dandy at the moment for you 6 a.m. clubbers. 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If you need to. And if you happen to see anything, give us a shout at 780-784-7107. In Play 107 weather, she's going to be spicy tomorrow with a high of plus 23. Sunday's going to be plus 18 with some potential rain. And then Monday's going to kick off the new week with plus 24. Today's going to get up to plus 20 this afternoon with a chance of thunderstorm. And right now it is plus 11 right now in East Hazeltown. I'm Kenzie Ray with your traffic and weather.

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Hit

0: out to the 6 a.m. Listener Club for some great requests this morning. Our friend Empire Danielle texted in. She had a picture of this new leg cast. Apparently, she hurt her leg at work, which really sucks.
1: Yeah, she just one injury after another, that one, I feel.
0: Yeah, we got to pick a song for her. I'm not sure exactly which one yet, but we'll definitely get one on for you there. Empire Danielle, thanks for sticking with us and laughing with us. Shout out to Mike Barron and Sandy. Yeah, Sandy brings this up. Yeah, that's crazy, hey? Kyle Busch, the NASCAR driver.

0: Murray checking in with us as well. And who else we got? We got Kaylee. Didn't say hi to Kaylee yet, sending us a picture of her son, Finn. Glad he's doing well after going to the, I believe it was the Stollery yesterday.
1: Yeah. And she says she's starting her garden this weekend.
0: So dude.
1: That's exciting.
0: Kaylee, is it like a raised garden? It must be, right? If it's in the city. I don't know.
1: Probably. I don't know. Some backyards have some decent little garden areas, so.
0: Well, good. Now I can have some vegetables and whatever else is in a garden.
1: Flowers yeah, and stuff.
0: So, Kaylee, we'd love to try the carrots you're going to make, okay? Or you're going to grow, not make. She's God. She makes the carrots.
1: Jake really knows his gardening, Steve.
0: I do. Yeah. So.

0: 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Go to our website for all the details and ticket information.
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11: Still nothing to mention on the roads at the moment for you. 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In Play 107 weather, high of plus 23 tomorrow, plus 18 on Sunday. Might get some rizzle drizzles. And then Monday's going to get up to plus 24 to start off the next week. And it's going to hit plus 20 this afternoon, possibly with a thunderstorm. But right now, we are sitting at plus 11 in E-Town. I'm Kenzie Ray with your traffic and weather.

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2: Rosa on the text board asked me if it's too early to hear Avicii. I'm like, no. Here you go, Rosa. This one's for you. Enjoy. It's Level.

0: Rosa, that was a fantastic request. Shout out to the 6 a.m. Listener Club for requesting absolute bangers on this Friday. I'm Jake Ryan alongside Kenzie Ray. Hey, thanks for spending some time with us. And if you've been listening for those keywords Monday through Friday, just after 10 o'clock, yesterday's keyword was money. If you texted it in yesterday, coming up just after 7 o'clock, in fact, around 7:10, Kenzie is going to reveal today's keyword, which could get you on that play payroll as well.
1: You will also be entered into the $5,000 draw, which we'll be doing on May 25th.
0: Yeah.
1: So that's exciting.
0: Very soon. That's like, what, 3 days? Yeah, after the weekend.
1: Yeah, 3 days. Good math.
0: Something to look forward to. All right, here you go. Tell me.

0: nowadays, everybody wanna talk like they got something to say, but nothing comes out when they move their lips, just a bunch of gibberish. Back like they forgot about Dre.
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3: Getnet Tech Clay, an Edmonton man, is sentenced to 18 months, house arrest, and 2 years probation after dropping a 20-pound dumbbell off a white mud overpass. It landed on a passing vehicle, breaking a woman's foot. A crash on the Hyundai yesterday caused major delays after a driver lost control while trying to get around traffic using the shoulder. Police say no injuries were reported. A crash on the Hyundai yesterday caused major delays after a driver lost control while trying to get around traffic using the shoulder. Police say no serious injuries were reported. Warmer winters are helping ticks spread farther across Canada, leading to a big rise in Lyme disease cases. Health officials are urging people to use repellent and check for ticks after spending time outdoors. I'm Kenzie Ray, and those are your headlines.
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4: I mean, how about those Montreal Canadiens basically kicking the door off the hinges in Game 1 of the Eastern Conference Final last night? They crushed the Carolina Hurricanes 6-2, and honestly, Carolina looked a little too well-rested after that 11-day playoff break. Game 2, that's going to go Saturday, 5 p.m., and tonight, the Vegas Golden Knights try to take a 2-0 series lead over the Colorado Avalanche. The puck is going to drop at 6 p.m., and the Toronto Blue Jays blanked the New York Yankees 2-0 last night. The Yankees' bats were pretty quiet, which is great for the Blue Jays because they needed that confidence. I'm Jake Ryan, and that is your Play Sports.
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1: Go.

Let's get into today's showbiz. Olivia Rodrigo. She just dropped her new single called The Cure, along with a new music video. Now, on first listen, the song is very 90s sounding. I would put it into the alternative pop rock genre. Yeah, the guitar riffs remind me of a mashup of Smashing Pumpkins and Blink-182. She's very Tim Burton coded in the music video as well. Here's a clip.

0: like a lot of Olivia's stuff, it will take probably about 10 listens for it to truly sink in, but maybe that's just my ear.
1: All right, so if you haven't heard, Aqua, the Danish pop group, you know, behind Barbie Girl, they're breaking up after nearly 30 years, which, I mean, that's a pretty good run for a band, especially these days, I think. The main thing I want to tell you here is I found out a fun fact about Aqua, and I don't know if you knew it, but I think it's pretty interesting. So they formed in Copenhagen in 95 under the name Joyspeed. And their first ever song was the Itsy Bitsy Spider, which was basically a hardcore remix of the children's song. And I'm not going to lie, it's kind of a banger.

0: but it did flop. So that's what led them to rebrand as Aqua, which they actually found because a poster said aquarium and they liked the word and it was bubbly and matched kind of the vibe that they wanted to go with. So that's what made them change to that. And then obviously they had their hit debut Barbie Girl, which shot them up. Here's the Itsy Bitsy Spider.
1: I love that you found that out. I didn't even know that. My favorite part is this. You were just saying if they dropped that today, it would be a hit.
0: Yeah, they need to team up with Lenny Pierce, the kid baby toddler raver guy.
1: Totally. That is your showbiz.

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1: It is that time. 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
14: Roads are still looking all Gucci right now, but the congestion is slowly starting. So keep in mind all the construction around and give yourself extra time to get from A to B. Please drive carefully and give us a shout if you see anything out there. 780-784-7107. In Play 107 weather, going to be toasty tomorrow with a high of plus 23. Sunday's going to hit plus 18 and there may be some rainy rain. And then Monday's going to hit plus 24 to kick off next week. Today we will get up to plus 20 in the afternoon, maybe a thunderstorm. And right now we are still sitting at plus 11 in the capital city. I'm Kenzie Ray with your traffic and weather.
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1: Aww.
0: Yeah, we're talking play payroll right now. She had 10 minutes, 7 seconds to call us back. Unfortunately, not on the play payroll, which means who stays on the play payroll?
1: Krista.
0: Good job, Krista.
1: What a good employee.
0: She's been working so hard.
1: Yeah, we appreciate all the hard work you put in, Krista.
0: For sure. So on Monday is going to be our last play payroll, okay? But that doesn't mean you can't get in still, because we have another keyword coming up just after 10 o'clock with Ty and Millions, which will also get you into that draw for the $5,000 that we're giving away on the 25th.
1: Nice.
0: Nice little chunk of change, right?
1: Heck yeah.

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2: Play 107, traffic and weather.
13: Got a collision northbound on 50th Street at 76th Ave, and there's some random congestion westbound on the White Mud at 75th Street overpass. I think it's some construction there. Prepare for a lot of delays due to construction. Leave early so you can get where you're going safely, and give us a shout if you do see anything else. 780-784-7107. In Play 107 weather, tomorrow's going to be getting up to plus 23. Sunday will reach plus 18, featuring some rain. And Monday will get up to plus 24. Then today's going to get up to plus 20 later in the afternoon, and maybe a thunderstorm. And we have now jumped up to plus 12 right now here in E-Tizzletown. I'm Kenzie Ray with your traffic and weather.
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0: Five simple words, $1,000. 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
1: Yeah, five simple words, they say, but Kenzie Ray threw me with an IKEA yesterday.
2: I felt inspired, okay?
1: That was pretty funny. We have Jolene on the line. How you doing, Jolene, this morning?
3: I'm so excited. Happy Friday.
1: Happy Friday to you, too. Five awesome words, hopefully not too complicated today. We would love to cook you up with $1,000 this morning on this Friday. Who's it going to be?
3: I'm going to pick Jake.
1: All right.
2: Bye.
1: I'm leaving the room.
2: Wow. I get another chance at words.
3: I hope they're good ones.
2: Yeah, they're a little less unhinged than yesterday.
3: I'm sorry I missed yesterday.
2: Oh, honestly, it was just a little wonky. Not for her part, just my part. My brain was a little caffeinated, so the words were a little randy, bandy, bandy. Anyways, all right, he's out of the studio, has been for a hot minute. So let's get rolling here, Jolene.
3: Okay.
2: So your first word is sleep.
3: Dream.
2: Cute. Okay. And lock.
3: Key.
2: Awesome. Okay. And pine.
3: Pine?
2: Yeah. P-I-N-E.
3: Tree.
2: Cool. Lost.
3: Found.
2: And last word, Jolene, is kite.
3: Fly.
2: Nice. Those are good words. Jake is not even looking. Okay. He's got his... Okay. Jake, in. Oh, my gosh. He's got his hat sideways, too. You look like a little hoodlum.
1: I kind of do today, don't I?
2: Yeah. All right. She had very good answers. Yes. Very, very good answers. I think this could be a 1K date for Jolene. I don't want to jinx it. I need some wood in here to knock on because why do I always do that? I just need to hush. Yeah. Okay. Jakers. Yeah. Are you ready to crush it?
1: I'm going to crush it today.
2: Amazing. Okay. Lost.
1: Found.
2: Yeah.
1: We're on the board. $25. Let's go. Four more to go to 1,000.
2: Okay. Mm-hmm. Lock.
1: Key.
2: Yeah.
1: $30. Locked in what?
2: Let's go. Okay. Kite.
1: Fly.
2: Mm-hmm.
1: Okay.
2: Yup. Oh, man. Kate.
1: Just wait. Let me breathe once.
2: I'm getting so excited and antsy. Okay. Pine.
1: Tree.
2: Yeah.
4: Yes.
2: Oh, my gosh. Okay, I'm getting sweaty now.
1: I almost said Saul.
2: I'm really glad you didn't say that. Okay, Jake.
1: It's going too fast, Kenzie. Just, okay.
2: I know.
1: One away from 1,000, right?
2: Yeah.
1: Okay.
2: Okay.
1: Let's do this for Jolene. Come on.
2: Okay. Your last word is sleep.

0: Can you just say it again quickly?
1: Sleep.
2: Oh, no. Two words coming to my mind.
1: Oh, no!
0: She went logical. I don't know if she'd say that one.
2: Awake?
3: Did
2: you say walk?
3: No.
1: She said dream.
2: Dream.
1: Yeah. I thought it was a good one. Oh, man, that was so close.
3: So close.
1: Oh.
2: Text me, was my answer better?
1: Oh, my gosh.
2: No, you got $100, though.
3: I did.
0: We were so close to 1,000.
1: Man, if I said asleep, then I think awake would have been a better one. But I think sleep and dream are good. They go hand in hand, I think. So, but your answers were good too, Jake. But I think Jolene's were better.
2: All right, we'll leave it at that. Jolene, let me get the rest of your info so I can send you that $100, okay?
3: Sounds good.
2: There you go. Friday, 1K wordplay in the books. One away from 1,000. So close, yet so far.
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0: 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Play 107, Kenzie, Ray, Jake, Ryan.
1: Hey.
0: And we have a very important announcement. Yesterday was our great listener, Shalane's 41st birthday. And we just want to say happy heckin' birthday. Well, belated birthday, I guess now. But happy birthday, Shalane. We appreciate you always listening, texting in. You're always playing the 1K wordplay along with us on the text line. So that's always cute.
2: I did pick a song for her.
0: Oh, lovely.
2: I thought this was fun and upbeat.
0: Cool.
2: Katy Perry alongside SNOOP DOGG California Girls.
3: Greetings, loved ones. Let's take a journey.

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1: Headlines.
2: Two homes were damaged in a fire in Fort Saskatchewan last night, with part of one roof collapsing as flames spread. Fire crews say the damage was significant, but no injuries were reported. Edmonton police teamed up with a network of ethical hackers to help track down and shut down online scam operations. The hackers infiltrate scam centers and pass real-time information to police, helping prevent victims from losing millions of dollars. Two young grizzly cubs, Turner and Fitz, made their debut at the Calgary Zoo. They were rescued south of Calgary after their mom passed away. Zoo staff say the brothers are healthy, growing well, and started exploring their enclosure. I'm Kenzie Ray, and those are your headlines.
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3: Pretty big night for the Montreal Canadiens last night. They absolutely lit up the Carolina Hurricanes 6-2 in Game 1 of the Eastern Conference Final. Montreal scored 4 in the first period. Carolina blinked once, and suddenly it was a disaster movie. Game 2 is going to go this Saturday night. Meanwhile, the Vegas Golden Knights are back on the ice tonight against the Colorado Avalanche, looking to go up 2-0 in that series. And in Major League Baseball, the Toronto Blue Jays shut out the New York Yankees 2-0. Not a lot of offense, though, but enough to make the Jays fans act different at work today, including myself. I'm Jake Ryan. That is your Play Sports.
1: Broadcasting from the traditional territories of the Treaty Six Nations in Alberta and the Métis region of Alberta

0: LA 107. Good morning, Kenzie Ray, Jake Ryan here, 807. And Jakers, you told me yesterday that you were playing a team called the Bacon Strips.
1: That's right.
0: And all night, all I could think about was if they're brown or if they're red.
1: Okay, how can I explain this? The 11U bacon strips that we played last night, I'd say it was the color of bacon.
0: So neither red nor brown.
1: What color is bacon? It's like a mix of maroon and like reddish bacony wine.
0: Like terracotta-y.
1: Yeah.
0: Fair enough.
1: So my 11U Sharks, they took on the 11U Bacon Strips. First off, shout out to my guy Rhett. Poor Rhett. Out with an injury.
0: Oh.
1: Hurting himself. Not playing baseball, though.
0: Oh.
1: Which is like the most kid thing ever.
0: What'd he do?
1: I'm not sure yet, but he's going for some x-rays.
0: Oh, damn. So it's like a bad injury.
1: Yeah.
0: Oh, no.
1: I'm hoping he comes back soon because he can smash the ball and he's one of our greatest pitchers.
0: Ah, dang it.
1: Yeah. My daughter Ariel, check this out. She also missed the game. She was sick with a stuffed nose and headache.
0: Oh, yeah. She's still sick, hey?
1: Yeah.
0: Oh.
1: I think she's at school today, though.
0: Oh.
1: I think.
0: Good for her.
1: And we also had two players other than those two out. So we only had seven kids.
0: Man.
1: So, full baseball team, if you didn't know, is nine. And we were so shorthanded, we had to borrow two bacon strips.
0: The Sharkies needed some bacon.
1: Yeah, big shout out to their coaches and players for helping us out. I tell you, man, youth sports, honestly, the MVPs of society, if you think about it, right? I mean, how nice is that? They're like, we're going to lend you two outfielders.
0: Here's our crappiest players.
1: Even though they let a home run get through.
0: Oh.
1: From their own team, which was fine. I mean, it was a hard hit ball.
0: Yeah.
1: Right? I mean, they are just bacon strips.
0: Mm-hmm.
1: But Tommy and Easton, they're great players on my team. They pitched an awesome game, kept us alive all night long.
0: Aww.
1: Then our bats woke up in the last inning like somebody finally plugged in the controller. But boom, walk-off win for the Sharks. 6-5, we got the bacon strips.
0: Woo!
1: And I just want to give an honorable mention to my nephew, Nixon.
0: Yeah.
1: He picked up the PPA award.
0: Aw.
1: Do you know what the PPA is?
0: Pretty particular.
1: Close.
0: Athlete.
1: Passionate player award.
0: Oh, that's a lot better.
1: And then Dominic, he got MVP, and Thomas and Charlie both went yard with absolute Little League nukes.
0: Aw, that's so cute.
1: Yeah, Thomas actually hit one. It bounced, then it hit one of my friend's BMWs.
0: Oh! Well.
1: Yeah, so my 11U Sharks are now 3-3 on the season, which in youth sports basically means the parent stress levels are tied for first place.
0: Perfect.
1: Yeah, practice on Saturday. Go Sharks!

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12: Westbound on the White Mud at 75th Street overpass is looking very slow moving right now in that construction zone. But honestly, it's not looking too bad on the roads at the moment. Just give yourself some extra commute time because of all the construction and let us know if you see anything else. 780-784-7107. In Play 107 weather, up to a high of plus 23 tomorrow, plus 18 on Sunday with some rain, and then plus 24 on Monday. Going to be getting up to plus 20 this afternoon with a potential thunderstorm. And right now it's plus 12 in E-Town. I'm Kenzie Ray with your traffic and weather.
17: What you need to do is be thankful for the life you got, you know what I'm saying? Stop looking at what you ain't got. Start being thankful for what you do got. Let's get it to him, baby girl.

0: Hello.
1: Yo, Lizzo, what are you doing?
0: Nothing, just shooting a music video.
1: Are you all alone?
2: Lizzo, this was just announced. She just dropped a music video for her new song that will be on the Scream 6 soundtrack. I listened to it, and the song is so bad and tasteless, in my opinion. It kind of makes me never want to see Scream 6. Like, any movie that would associate with such a piece of trash, not worth seeing, in my opinion, Kenzie Ray.
3: Damn, must have been a bad song.
2: I'll play a clip for you. I can't play it on air, because that'd be the end of my career.
3: Oh.
2: Truly think this might be the end of Lizzo.
3: Bye.
2: At first, I kind of hoped not, because she did have some bangers.
3: Yeah, she just kind of seems like not a great person either.
2: Not a very good role model for the young people, in my opinion, especially people like my daughter, who I'm obviously protective over. And Jessie J, I don't know, Kenzie, if you heard about this, but she had to tackle a lot of different health issues for the last decade, unfortunately. I genuinely don't know how she did it. She's an extraordinary woman. She's the one that sings Price Tag. It's all about the money, money, money. We don't want, you know, anyway. But it looks as though she is now cancer-free.
3: Yeah, she shared the news on Instagram, and she said she was overwhelmed with relief and sobbed for hours after getting the all clear. So sweet. Ricky Martin is safe. Yeah, he had a concert in Montenegro, but it was briefly interrupted because someone decided to spray tear gas towards the stage. Rude. Anyways, the show was paused and the fans were evacuated, and then authorities later secured the venue before the performance continued. And I guess he just really do be living La Vida Loca.
2: I was waiting for that.
3: Had to do it. But no, he's okay. Everything's good. They're safe. Arnold Schwarzenegger. So he's 78 now, but that ain't stopping him from acting, because he is having a nice little comeback here in King Conan. If you remember, there was Conan the Barbarian, which came out back in 1982. So that's 44 years ago.
2: Wow, I was 2 years old.
3: Aw, cute. I wasn't in even a twinkle in an eye at that point yet. Filming's expected to start for 2027 for that. So any of you who have been patiently awaiting Conan the Barbarian sequel, well, here it is for you in all its glory. And Arnie's coming in hot. He's going to make everyone proud, I'm sure.
2: 42 years later, I finally get another one.
3: So excited.
2: And that is your showbiz update.

Throwback Throwdown right here on Play 107 coming up in about 3 minutes. That's where I pick a song, Kenzie picks a track, and then you get to vote on which one you'd like to hear the most. And you can vote simply by doing so, 780-784-7107. And if you've never joined us for it, why don't you join us today? We'll put you in the draw for that $50 Millcraft Bar and Kitchen gift card.

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I-T-B-O-Y-B-B-N-O dollar sign. That's me, that's right, that's me, that's right. I am H-I-M,

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1: I thought this track had some pretty good weekend vibes. I haven't heard it in a hot minute. I'm talking Paper Planes, M.I.A.
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0: 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Is it going to be Kenzie? We'll find out next, and we'll pick a winner for the $50 gift card. We'll do that right after traffic and weather. Hang on. Good beef. For you and me. 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
1: Play 107, traffic and weather.
15: Got a collision on the south side of the Henday heading eastbound just before Calgary Trail. That mixed with construction delays is over there is making it really congested, just a heads up. And also major delays westbound on the White Mud by 75th Street in that construction zone. It's not nearly as congested as it has been around the city lately, but definitely give yourself extra commute time this morning just in case. And if you see anything else, let us know at 780-784-7107. In Play 107 weather, a nice and spicy high of plus 23 tomorrow. Tomorrow, then plus 18 on Sunday with some possible rain, up to a whopping plus 24 on Monday, and then today we are going to be getting up to plus 20 in the afternoon, maybe getting a thunderstorm. Right now we're sitting at plus 13 in the capital city. I'm Kenzie Ray with your traffic and weather.
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16: 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A Harvard

0: Lots of votes on Friday or what, Kenzie?
1: Yeah, it was decent. Yeah.
0: Good.
1: Yeah, can't complain.
0: Okay, well, I'm putting on hand sanitizer right now.
1: Yeah, you should.
0: You can tell us exactly what went down. So we had ATC.
1: Mm-hmm.
0: Kenzie, let me know that that stands for A Touch of Class. I didn't even know that.
1: Oh, really?
0: Yeah, she picked Around the World from them. La, la, la, la, la. And I picked All I Wanna Do. You know, Paper Planes, MIA. So who's the big winner on the Friday?
1: Well, between MIA and ATC.
0: Yeah.
1: We're going with ATC Around the World.
0: Good song for a Friday. I can't complain.
1: Mm-hmm.
0: Man, you really cleaned up this week. I only won once.
1: Aw.
0: Better luck next time, Jake.
1: Yup, the kiss.

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Lots of Friday bangers on the way for you inside the 90s at 9. I'm Jake Ryan with Kenzie Ray. Yeah, we're going to party with the Vanga Boys coming up. I got some No Diggity and so much more. It's going to be so much fun. And I'm going to tell you about the items on there. Harvard Media Spring Auction coming up in a few songs. If you're interested in that, here's Robin.

0: Jake Ryan, Kenzie Ray with you. Just so you know, we got the Harvard Media Spring Auction on the go. And Kenzie, I don't know if you saw this, but there's a car for sale, a BMW.
1: What?
0: Yeah, so from Launch Auto here in the YEG. So it's a BMW 5 Series 535 XI wagon. And get this, the current bid is just over $6,000.
2: Damn!
1: That's a steal.
0: You and Levi would look great rolling down the road in this thing.
1: Oh, can you imagine?
0: You could bump play 107.
1: Mm-hmm.
0: Me and the cats would look pretty cool in that.
1: Aw, yeah, with their little thumbs.
0: And perhaps you're in the need of a new furnace. Well, a $7,000 value, you can get a new one. Current bid, just over $2,000.
2: $2,000!
0: And I know you like to sit, Kenzie.
1: I love sitting.
0: So there's some really nice sectional couches up for grabs from F2 Furnishings.
1: Oh, good.
0: Yeah, if you want to see them, Kenzie, just go to harvardmediaauctions.com and then you can look at the sectionals for you to sit on.
1: $2,200? That's such a good deal.
0: Yeah, it's like a $7,000 couch.
1: Yeah, it's ginormous. Jinx will definitely fit on that, my dog.
0: And I don't know if you've seen the houses. You've probably seen them around the city with the LED lighting.
1: Oh, yes.
0: Yeah, it makes the houses look real sick.
1: Mm-hmm.
0: Well, you can bid on those packages. All you got to do is head to harvardmediaauctions.com and check out our spring Harvard auction. 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

All right, so if you haven't heard, Aqua, the Danish pop group, you know, behind Barbie Girl, they're breaking up after nearly 30 years, which, I mean, that's a pretty good run for a band, especially these days, I think. The main thing I want to tell you here is I found out a fun fact about Aqua, and I don't know if you knew it, but I think it's pretty interesting. So they formed in Copenhagen in 95 under the name Joy Speed. And their first ever song was the Itsy Bitsy Spider, which was basically a hardcore remix of the children's song. And I'm not going to lie, it's kind of a banger.

0: But it did flop. So that's what led them to rebrand as Aqua, which they actually found because a poster said aquarium and they liked the word and it was bubbly and matched kind of the vibe that they wanted to go with. So that's what made them change to that. And then obviously they had their hit debut Barbie Girl, which shot them up.
1: I love that you found that out. I didn't even know that. My favorite part is this. You were just saying if they dropped that today, it would be a hit.
0: Yeah, they need to team up with Lenny Pierce, the kid baby toddler raver guy. So

90s at 9. Kenzie Ray here with Jake Ryan. And just a heads up, nice reminder that your final and last chance to enter into the play payroll is coming up at 10 o'clock here. You just got to listen to Ty and Millions. When you hear that keyword, text it in with your name. And then you got to listen on Monday. And hopefully you will be called for the last and final play payroll day.

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1: It's game one of the Montreal Canadiens in the Eastern Conference Finals. 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
1: 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And I'm not going to lie, it's kind of a

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1: My 11U Sharks, they took on the 11U Bacon Strips. First off, shout out to my guy, Rhett. Poor Rhett. Out with an injury.
2: No.
1: Hurting himself. 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
2: What'd he do?
1: I'm not sure yet. 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
2: 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So it's like a bad injury.
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2: Ah, dang it.
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1: So it was the final episode of the Stephen Colbert show yesterday. No one's taking over. It's just done. So they had a lot of surprise guests, including Canadian Ryan Reynolds, who was in the crowd. And Paul McCartney ended the show by performing a song. And it was really cool. Stephen Colbert got up on the stage and sang with him.
2: End of an era for sure. 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
2: We start on the ice where the Colorado Avalanche look to even the Western Conference Final when they host the Vegas Golden Knights in Game 2 of the NHL's Western Conference Final tonight. Vegas stunned Colorado with a 4-2 win in Game 1 on Wednesday to take an early lead in the best-of-seven series. Speaking of stunning, the Montreal Canadiens made a statement to open the NHL's Eastern Conference Final last night. A 6-2 win fueled by a 4-1 first-period lead as the Habs snatched home ice advantage away from the Carolina Hurricanes to take a 1-0 lead in their best-of-seven. To the majors, the Toronto Blue Jays are back in action tonight, playing host to the Pittsburgh Pirates in the opener of a three-game series. Toronto wrapped up its four-game set against the Yankees in New York last night with a 2-0 win. And Shai Gilgeous-Alexander and the Oklahoma City Thunder visit San Antonio tonight for Game 3 of the Western Conference Final. The Thunder even the best-of-seven series at 1 on Wednesday.
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2: On the east side of the Henday, just right after Baseline Road, we have a collision northbound. We are seeing a bit of a slowdown around that area. If you're heading towards Yellowhead, it might take an extra 5 minutes. If you're coming in or out from the south side of the city, just a heads up that Highway 814 is closed both ways between Edmonton and Beaumont, and along the way, 41st Avenue between 814 and Nisku Spine is closed as well. Jumpstart is building soccer pitches across Canada so more kids have places to play. 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
1: Text from our lovely friend Danielle. She texted this morning around 6:30 saying she'd been hitting her snooze alarm since 5:50. It just made me think about alarms and how people have probably different methods. And for example, I have what my fiance Levi calls a Chernobyl.
2: Like this?
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2: That gives me anxiety.
1: Oh my God. It's the only thing that'll wake me up. If I have anything that is even remotely melodic, cute, and pretty, I will just sleep right through it. 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
1: It's crazy. You wake up one day and all of a sudden you're really into birds. I have a couple girlfriends now that are bragging about their brand new bird feeder cameras. Have you ever seen any of this before?
2: I've seen bird feeder cameras. I didn't know your friends got some.
1: Oh, they love it. Like, they're constantly sending videos of what birds have shown up in their backyard today to get a little snack. And I'm like, yeah, it's just a blue jay. But they love it.
2: I'd be interested to see at what age this starts becoming a regular thing. Is it just like your late 30s?
1: I think so. It's their new social media. Like, I have friends that have stopped posting on Instagram and now they just send videos of birds in our group chat.
0: Ryder and Lisa.

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1: On White Mud, we have a collision eastbound near the exit ramp to 122nd Street. Approaching Rainbow Valley Bridge, we are seeing some delays due to that construction. And over on Calgary Trail, just before 34th Avenue, we have a collision southbound. Delay seems to be stretching from 58th Avenue till 34th Avenue, giving you an extra 20 minutes. Tonight, Lotto Max jackpot is $10 million, and there's more. 10 chances to win $100,000. Play responsibly, 18+. With Play 107 traffic, I'm Allie Girona.

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0: Edmonton traffic.
1: On the northwest side of the Henday, we are seeing a bit of a slowdown eastbound near the underpass from St. Albert Trail up to the overpass on Campbell Road. Over on Calgary Trail, just before 34th Avenue, we have a collision southbound. Delay seems to be stacking from 58th Avenue till 34th Avenue, giving you a bit over 15 minutes. On the bright side, Highway 814 just fully reopened just north of Beaumont till south of Edmonton. Tonight's Lotto Max jackpot is $10 million, and there's more. 10 chances to win $100,000. Play responsibly, 18+. With Play 107 traffic, I'm Malia Girona.

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1: Interesting, because being a server, I've seen people with crazy allergies. 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
1: Okay, we've hit a new record. I planted some flowers last weekend. They're still alive.
2: Congratulations. That is an accomplishment for you. Mm-hmm. I remember when I originally bought my house, you offered to help me with some of my gardening. Mm-hmm. And then you dug up what you thought was a bunch of weeds, but it was all my perennials. Yep. So still, I'll never forget that. That was something.
1: Yeah. So still trying to make up for that.
0: Ryder and Lisa on Play.
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5: It was a clear black night, a clear white moon. Warren G was on the streets, trying to consume some skirts for the E, so I could get some

0: in traffic.
1: On White Mud, we have a collision westbound near the underpass on 122nd Street. Delays are slowly stretching out from 106th Street till 122nd Street, giving you an extra 5 minutes. On 114th Street, we have a collision southbound near that intersection at 76th Avenue. You are advised to keep left as you approach the incident. Delays are slowly stretching out from University Avenue till slightly past 76th Avenue, giving you an extra 5 minutes. 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

0: Edmonton traffic.
1: On White Mud, we have a collision westbound near the underpass on 122nd Street. Delays are stretching from 106th Street till 122nd Street, giving you an extra 5 minutes. On 50th Street, there's a collision northbound approaching the intersection to 76th Avenue. Delays are stacked from all the way till slightly past 68th Avenue with an extra 10 minutes of drive time. If you're heading out to West Edmonton Mall this afternoon, just a heads up that we're seeing some heavy traffic on 170th Street, going both ways due to some ongoing construction. What do you need in a financial partner to keep your business growing? 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With Play 107 Traffic, I'm Alia Girona.

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